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Pretty sweet deal. That's Mark Knopfler with Dire Straits. You recognize the voice there singing I Want My MTV, right? That's Sting, who's better known as Sting. Next, we got Matchbox 20 and lead singer Rob Thomas. He had a great run and a good string of hits. But the Grammy-nominated Bent was the band's only number one. But let's play it anyway, right here, on Bryan Adams.

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4: 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You just made my day.
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